0: Carlos Santana on the American Hit List, closing out our visit to the 70s this week. What's next, Hallie?
1: 1965.
0: Yeah, how fast can you get us there? Man, anybody dizzy after that one?
2: I think so.
0: From 71 to 65 in 2 seconds.
1: Correct.
0: You are scary sometimes, Hallie.
1: Thank you, guys.
0: Remind me to change your batteries every week. Ooh, that really turns me on, baby.

0: 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Please stand by.
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0: Fortunes on the hit list with You've Got Your Troubles. At this time here in 1965, Sam the Sham is riding high on their worldwide fame. Sam's in the Time Warp with us right now. Hey, Sam, where were you when you first realized you'd really gained the notoriety?
1: One time I ran into some natives from the interior of the Fiji Islands. We were on a nationwide television show. They were in skirts and spears and shields through an interpreter. Somebody said, "What are you doing here?" I said, "We're going to sing." And they said, "What are you going to sing?" And I said, "Woolly Bully. Woolly Bully. Woolly Bully. Woolly Bully. Woolly Bully." I said, "These people have heard the song."
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0: Gunner's here with you, hanging out in 1965. The hits will continue right here. A little bit later on in the broadcast, by the way, we're going to check out the debut of a brand new television show called Lost in Space.
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0: It's Paul Revere and the Raiders stepping out as the Miracles step in to take a good look at my face. 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
2: Yes, but too late now. Martha and the Vandellas are taking us around the world with us on the American Hit List.

danced our way to 1964. What now, you ask? Well, let's see what's going on at this time. Ooh, a total of 4,316 high-resolution photos of the moon's surface are taken by Ranger 7. Say cheese. The Pulitzer Prize is awarded to... But check this out, man. No prize awarded for 1964. I'll glue it together for next year and stop whining. At the movies, My Fair Lady takes home the Oscar for Best Picture. Hang on, there's a weather report coming in. Oh, looks like the rain in Spain is still falling gently on the plane. Meanwhile, climbing up the hit list for 64, it's on to the top with Johnny.

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0: 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I got you covered. 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
4: 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This is 1967.
0: We're pushing our way right on through time. This is the Gunner here with you as a band called

0: Spencer Davis Group on the American hit list. And wait a minute, looks like Neil Diamond's bringing on his Longfellow. Oh, let me finish a sentence, please.
1: Don't!
0: Neil Diamond's Longfellow Serenade. Longfellow.

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0: Coming up right here on the hit list, we're going to check out a new TV show for 1965 about a family that's lost in space.
1: Warning, danger.
0: Holly, I told you before, the part of the robot's already cast. How?

0: I'll be doggone if we don't have a new TV show to watch on the tube at this time here in 65. Yeah, Lost in Space is on.
1: Warning, danger.
0: Hallie, please. Let's just check out the drama with the Robinson family right now, shall we?
2: In the meantime, some distance away, the rest of our intrepid band of space colonists proceeds on a vital mission of their own, searching for a new water supply to ensure the survival of the entire group. It is a mission which will lead them directly into... Danger! Danger!
1: Danger!
3: What is it?
0: Hallie, stop making fun of the robot, will you?
4: Volcano about to erupt.
0: Man, look at that thing erupt. Very cool. Wait a second. Whoa, what was that? Why is the time machine shaking here? Hang on, everybody! This show seems to be affecting our space and time.
4: Lava approaching.
0: Help me get us out of here, Hallie. Wait a second, I can't get the warp drive restarted.
3: It won't start, we're stuck.
0: Okay, I got it fired up, Hallie. Take us out of this show and take us out of 1965, too. Engage! Well, that was interesting. Thought there for a moment we've got
4: danger, danger.
0: Oh no, man, we brought back the robot with us.
4: Danger.
0: Take a powder, you big bucket of bolts. Hey, look at this, used auto parts.

0: Jefferson Airplane in 1967. They don't know it at this time, but they will change their name to Jefferson Starship in the future. We're not going to change anything right here, including years. We're going to keep it here on the hit list for more of 1967, right here with your time travel agent,
1: MG Kelly.

Beatles and Penny Lane for 1967. You know, if that song had been written back in the 21st century, it would have been called $42 Lane. More expensive and a heck of a lot harder to sing, too. The hits continue at any price on the American Hit List with a cover version of a song formerly done by a lady named Doris Troy in the early 60s. Take a listen to the Holly 67 remake of Just One Look. Just

are gone from the 21st century and experiencing the sensation of radio time travel. 1967 will continue on the American Hit List.

0: Whiter Shade of Pale. 1967 is the year. A lot of people are turning to love, not hate. I think we have a newsreel on this subject, too, here. In fact, it's one of the love-ins in the Detroit area. Do we have that, Hallie?
1: Yes.
0: And by the way, folks, don't worry. We're not going to show any nudity on this one. Please, roll them, Hallie.
2: Over 4,000 anti-hate people jammed Detroit's Belle Isle Park in another example of the recent social phenomenon that's sweeping the country. It's a giant love-in. Hippies, would-be hippies, and just plain folks made a colorful scene with wild costumes, uninhibited dancing, and general high frolic.

Davis Group with Steve Winwood singing lead on I'm a Man. Yeah, I'm that time travel dude that turns oldies into current hits. And you know, because when it comes to the American hit list, every

Thanks for being here on the Hit List this week. We are headed to Southern California where it never rains. Okay, good song anyway. When you get right down to it, I think it really has nothing to do with the weather and the lyrics. Listen closely to Albert Hammond.

Morrison on the American Hit List and Domino. One more hit on our list for this week. Don't move. Got you covered. American Hit.

0: and music of the past will remain a part of history until next week. Then the past will become the present once again. Meanwhile, welcome home to the 21st century.
1: 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Have a good one.
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1: Jeff Ryan for American Biker Minute.
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3: You know, the big thing is you can travel around, but you don't experience the road like you do on a bike. You can ride in a car with air conditioning, and you don't smell anything. You don't feel the temperature and the wind, and I just like the ride itself. I ride just to ride. I don't even care where I'm going. I just like to ride. That's the big thing for me. It's a totally different experience. And, you know, you pull up to a gas station in a car, nobody talks to you, but you pull on a bike, everybody talks to you. Instant connection to almost anybody. For some reason, almost everybody can connect with you on a bike for some reason. I don't know why. Either people know people that have one, want to have one, or it's just a totally different experience. You're not just traveling. You're just out meeting people, and you see a lot of places you wouldn't see in a car on the interstate.
1: American Biker Minute.
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0: Hello, who's this at Wolfman Telephone?
1: Hi, Johnny Wirtz. How you doing?
0: Okay, you're talking to Gilbert O'Sullivan.
1: Okay, Gilbert?
2: Speaking.
1: How are you?
2: I'm fine, thanks.
1: Good. Have you ever been to Annabelle's in London?
2: Sure, once.
1: I'm born there 2 days.
2: Yeah, you'll like it. They got great food, the best food in London.
1: And do they have a very good show also?
2: I'm not sure about the show, but the wine list is incredible.
1: I want to ask you one more question. You enjoy being on the Wolfman show?
2: That's why we're here.
1: I think Wolfman's the best man in town, you hear?
0: Right on.
1: Hey, did you hear that, Gilbert?
2: I heard.
1: You still with my man, the Wolfman, you hear?
2: I hear.
0: Okay, bye, man.
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1: Even a man whose heart is pure and says his prayers by night may change to a wolf when the wolfbane blooms. The moon is full and bright. Or maybe he already is a wolfman. I'm talking about Wolfman Jack, friends. Now, you stay right here for the pride and joy of radio and catch old Wolfman Jack. This is Jim Spiders and Snake Stafford saying you're not going to get a better show.
2: Well, there was one yesterday and four last week. Well, there you go, you see. Okay,

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Here's the Commodores and Sail.

0: just love you. 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And remember what your old man Nemo said. It's so nice being here with you, because it's so nice being here with you.
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sorry, folks, I can't give you the time right now because the clocks keep stopping in here. You know, somebody, it must be somebody's face. Oh, geez, I'm the only one in the room. Oh, well, at least we know there's time for more music.

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0: Wolfman Jack. I'm gonna send a song out to all you lovers who at this time are using feathers. You can have a song later for those of you using the entire chicken, man.

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most assuredly has that Fender Stratocaster cranked through a super amplifier. Cranked, I mean, cranked. He's got that thing going on. Kirk Fletcher on the Rockin' the Show and Rudy. I don't know if that's what he's playing. 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But that's called El Medio Stomp. 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This is the Delta Groove folks, and they've got, I don't know if they've got two different labels or they're just distributing this stuff, but I'll tell you, you need this. Kirk Fletcher, it's called My Turn, way cool stuff. James Harmon gave us Anna Lee, and that is a very young and feral Kid Ramos strangling guitar on that one. Washboard Chaz gave us Caller ID. I'll tell you, when you're playing washboard, a lot of people can just jump right in and start playing it. It's not that hard to play. But watch out that you don't bust your knuckles up. I'll tell you, it's kind of, it's esoteric, that's what it is. That's Washboard Chaz playing the washboard, a Caller ID. Ain't Got You, Danny Edwards and the City Shakers. We're going to hear the original on that in just a minute here. Or one of them, I'm not sure who wrote it, whether it was Jimmy Reed or Billy Boy Arnold. I've got both, but I'm going to whip the Jimmy Reed on in just a minute here. Tar Heel Slim, and he's a wildcat tamer. He's going to tame you. He's going to work his action on you, baby. It's Bone Conduction Music Show. I'm Theron X, and we thank you so much for swinging on by our cool little radio program. It happens here on Theron.com 24/7. Tell everybody you know and support the people that support us, or we're out the door. We'll be getting the bum's rush. You know what the bum's rush is, don't you? That's where they pick you up by the collar of your coat or your shirt. The other hand goes and firmly grabs the seat of your pants, and they rush you right through the door and toss you in the street. Do you want us to get the bum's rush? Well, I don't think you do. Let's check out, let's do Amendment 4. Amendment 4 is, I'd have to say Amendment 4 is pretty much my favorite amendment. They're all good. Can't get by without any of them. But Amendment 4 is the amendment that guarantees that you have the right to be in your home and nobody can come in there and take your stuff. This is the one that guarantees that people can't come up and stick their hand in your pocket. Well, federal government's doing it anyway these days. Not much you can do about that, I guess. But the intent is that they're not supposed to be able to do that. So let's check out Amendment 4. The right of the people to be secure in their persons, houses, papers, and effects against unreasonable searches and seizures shall not be violated. See, that part right there deals with where somebody might come in and try and rob you. Now, the next part is the government has to get a warrant if they want to search to see if you're a robber. Got it? Next part says, and no warrants shall ensue but upon probable cause, supported by oath or affirmation, I'm particularly describing the place to be searched and the persons or things to be seized. There you go, man. Amendment 4. Thank you very much, forefathers. By the way, they gave you Amendment 2 so you could back that up. Let's read Amendment 2. A well-regulated militia being necessary to the security of a free state, the right of the people to keep bare arms shall not be infringed. Forefathers knew what time it was. They knew how to make sure that you were secure and you could pursue happiness. You had the right to pursue happiness. Thank you, forefathers. You didn't know I was a legal scholar, did you? Well, actually, you are, too. That's as clear as the nose on your face right there. You can read those amendments yourself. You don't need a legal scholar to tell you what those mean, although they try and twist them around all the time. Here's Jimmy Reed. The Yardbirds knocked this one over left field wall. But this is Jimmy Reed doing the original source code version. Let's check it out, shall we? I Ain't Got You on the Bone Conduction Music Show.

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1: Hey! Hey,
2: what's up, man? What's up?
3: Hey, put that record on.

old for a real gone party. I'm too old for that nonsense. In fact, can you wheel me out in the sunroom and adjust that blanket on my knees, please? I got to watch my shows. I don't want to wind up in jail. That's Nick Curran right there, and real gone party, a real rock party, real rock party. In fact, let me double, triple check that. Yep, real rock party on the Bone Conductor Music Show. Ronnie Earl gave us Abandon. That was a spooky tune that had Kim Wilson there singing the vocals. Smokehouse in the Town. The Town Crier. He's the Town Crier. This band is too cool for school. I don't even know if they still do it, but man, they put out a couple of super fine slabs. Smokehouse Band out of deep, deep, deep South Florida. Jimmy Reed gave us Ain't Got You. That's a Source Code version right there on the Rockin'est Show on the radio. Yes, that was Billy Boy Arnold strangling the harp. And you know, Henry Gray was playing piano on that. And I got to tell you something. He used to play with Howlin' Wolf before that, but not that we get into too much musical history here, but that was probably, I don't know if there are many tunes with Jimmy Reed that where he had a piano player. You know, he had Eddie Taylor doing the guitar thing there, and he didn't use a piano player. That might be the only tune he ever had with a piano player. Don't quote me on a music history test, but that is truly unique, boys and girls, as is this radio program. This is the Bone Conduction Music Show, the Rockin'est Show on the radio, and we truly appreciate your patronage. Thanks for swinging by and allowing us to grease your audio G-spot with the mink glove of soul. Here's Mississippi Heat and Say Something Good on the Rockin'est Show on the radio.

I told you I was going to play it. That's Tar Heel Slim there on the Bone Conduction Music Show. And, you know, I tell you, if you're having a baby and it's a boy, why don't you name him Tar Heel Slim? You know, that name is not used enough, and I think you ought to think about that. Tar Heel Slim there, number 9 train on the Bone Conduction Music Show. We heard that by the Manish Boys back there. And up front of that, Lori Bono, I Don't Want Nobody Telling Me What To Do. I can relate to that. Mississippi Heat gave us Say Something Good, Baby. You know, this radio program differs from others in that I could have squeezed in another tune, but I didn't, so now I got to kill some time. I think what I'm going to do, hang on, I'm going to make myself a bologna sandwich. Hang on, let me get some bread out of the bag and put it down there. Okay, now take some of these slices of bologna. There we go. I got two of them on there. I'm going to put some pimento loaf on there, too. And now let me spread on some Miracle Whip. I got the Miracle Whip all spread on right there. Hang on, I'm going to take a bite of this. Hang on. Man, that's good. That's good. Take a drink of Tang to wash that down. Hang on a second here. Oh, man, that's gooder than hell. Heart punch me, Hank. Lordy, have mercy on my sweet... Let me take another bite of this sandwich. Thanks. Man, that's good. Heart punch me, Hank. Do it again. One more time. Well, I got to eat the rest of my sandwich, so what I'm going to do... I'm going to bust out of here. I'm Theodore Nexus. This is the Bone Conduction Music Show. I want to thank you so much for digging it deep. Whatever you do, remember to get out and do something good for somebody. Oh, I already told you what you heard. I got so confused eating my bologna sandwich. I was going to tell you what you heard again, but what you're hearing is the Bone Conduction Music Show, the week's singing rock, hip shaking soul music, and industrial strength rhythm blues. I got to fly out of here, go home, hang out with my dog Freeway, drink beer, watch 19-inch black and white television with a test pattern, and we got to think about our next move, me and Freeway. Between now and next time, don't do anything stupid, especially under actual laboratory biome conditions. And never wear your baseball hat sideways. Trust me, I know a lot of you are still doing it out there. Knock that off, please. Unless, of course, you're catching, if you're catching. Or you're a sniper. I get that. But that's about it. Now, between now and next time, baby, this is Theron X saying, get over to my site at theron.com. Check it out. Pass that all around. And between now and next time, I will see you on the street.

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1: I'm CC Ryder, and today we're going all around the world to find the origins of one of my favorite early R&B numbers. If that ain't the truth, then grits ain't groceries, eggs ain't poultry, and Mona Lisa was a man. Stick around to see just what I mean. It's 1955. A man named Titus Turner, an East Coast-based R&B composer and singer, pens a track he calls All Around the World.
2: All around the world, I'd rather be a fly. Light on my pretty baby and stick with her till she dies.
1: It's a great song. Titus Turner was a proven songwriter. Now he was looking to top the charts as a singer, too. Turner thought All Around the World was going to be his big break. And could have been right. Except fate took a different turn. The very same day the new record dropped, a 17-year-old kid strutted into the office of Turner's record company, asked for a record deal. The exec said, nah, we don't need any new talent. Just take a listen to this killer track we released today.
2: Well, if I don't love you, baby, grits ain't groceries, eggs ain't poaching, Mona Lisa was a man.
1: And the kid heard a first few bars of it and said, I can do better than that. All he had to do was sing the first line. And he was signed on the spot. 3 hours later, Little Willie John was in the booth, cutting All Around the World.
2: Well.

So it wasn't Tytus Turner's version, but Little Willie John's that became the mega hit, reached number 5 on the R&B charts and propelled Little Willie to stardom. Made him, some say, the very first soul superstar. And as for Tytus, he's been largely forgotten as a performer, but his songs stayed current. All Around the World ended up being covered by everyone from Little Richard to Lou Rawls to Savoy Brown. But in my opinion, it reached its peak in 1968 when it was recorded by another of my favorite soul superstars, Little Milton Campbell. He calls it Grits Ain't Groceries. If I-

0: Little Milton Grits and Groceries. I love the line, Mona Lisa was a man. And you know, they say she very well could have been. But that don't mean I don't love you, baby. Anyhow, all that talk of grits is making me hungry. I'm gonna go cook up something special. You want some too? At ccriderblues.com. That's where it's at. I'm CC Rider.
1: This is Lighten Up with Ken Davis, brought to you by Compassion International. I'm Dr. Wes Stafford on behalf of Compassion, offering this dose of laughter to brighten your day. I think we can all be grateful that author, motivational speaker, and comedian Ken Davis has a sense of humor about his very interesting life.
2: This is what I looked like in the innocent stage of life. I know, I was handsome from the beginning. God said to the angels in that factory, he said, make this boy handsome, give him a good pair of overalls. I did not at this innocent stage of my life have the wrinkles that I now have. Instead, there were dimples there. And then I moved on into the insolent stage of life, the teen years. This is me as a freshman in high school. How many of you remember the word brill cream? A little dab will. Yeah, well, this is what a whole tube will do to you right here. And then I moved into the idiot stage of life. No, do not be hooting and hollering. That picture makes me want to throw up. Can't you just smell a disco ball spinning like crazy somewhere in the background of that picture?
3: I thank the Lord that he has had his hand on me every stage of my life, helping me from the beginning to lighten up and live.
1: 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This program is made possible by Compassion International. 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

twisted broadcast rubble that is American radio today, overlooking the scissor-billed bottom feeder screwing about the AM and the FM dial, a beacon of radio light rises to lead the way. Go toward the light, children. Go toward the blues light. It's

0: boys and girls, stay run here with you with the week's cinching rock, hip-shake, and soul music and the industrial strength, rhythm, and blues. I've got the music that'll be moving through like electricity, friends. The music that's going to go in through your ears, down through your bones, out through your feet, onto that dance floor. Got the music that's going to use you as a lightning rod. It's the music that's going to make you shake your tail feather. And remember, dear friends, if the good Lord didn't want you to shake that expansive, pronounced tail feather, he never would have given you one. So let's get right down to it. Take all your furniture over to the front door and throw it out on the front lawn. You won't be needed, I guarantee it. 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
1: Oh, last night.

They always go in threes, you know. And I'll tell you, the three that went truly amazed me. I mean, Gerald Ford, Saddam Hussein, and James Brown. I'm sure that Gerald Ford, James Brown on the way up elevator were waving goodbye to Saddam as he was on the down elevator. Well, we won't be featuring any music tonight from Gerald Ford or Saddam Hussein, but we got plenty of music by James Brown. We'll play some of that tonight on the Bone Conduction Music Show. It is the Rockin'est Show on the radio. Hey, man, I'm Theron, you're you.

Yeah, that girl's on fire. That's Louise Hoffson. And I pity the fool, the old Bobby Bland classic on the Rockin' Show on the radio. Thank you, Louise, baby, and band. On the Bone Conduction Music Show. In front of that, courtesy of my pal, blues contributing artist and blues detective Greg. Greg Bice, thank you very much for laying this one on me. Sugar Child Robinson banging out the piano. And Teacher, Oh Teacher, Please Don't Keep Me After School. Not in today's political atmosphere, because you'd wind up doing 5 to 7 should you keep me after school, and should things go, shall we say, the wrong way. Kim Wilson gave us High Time, kicking it off on the Rock and a Show on the radio. It's the Bone Conduction Music Show. I'm Comrade Theron down here in the Ministry of Blues Wheat, hanging out with you. Man, we'd love to hear from you via email as well. 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Or you can just quite simply type in bcms@theron.com and we'll take your email call. We have a number of new people taking care of us down here on the Bone Conduction Music Show, making sure that the music keeps flowing and the white hot blues juice keeps rolling on. All these people are going to be up on my website. They are already. I've got to list a couple more tonight when I get home. That is if I'm not too busy drinking beer and watching television. But you can get over to theron.com and see all these people. Yeah, James Brown's merged with the universe. Oh, he wasn't dancing as wildly as Saddam was when he went out, but he danced his entire career far more wildly than Saddam was dancing on his way out. But by the way, I was knocked out with an incredible stomach flu. I was much like a fraternity brother. I was hurling nonstop for about a full day. We don't want to get into the gory details, but when all this went down, I was laying around watching television, and I remember at James Brown's funeral, the woman that was crying over the coffin when they were at the Apollo, the one that was shamelessly just pandering, catering to the audience as opposed to mourning and grieving, the one that claims, quote-unquote, to be his wife, who was in a bitter battle now over the real estate down there, the chick with the red hair. That's the one I told you in my James Brown story was the nightmare that totally ruined the show, probably ruined every show that he did, but the one that I saw in Chicago when she came out and started singing Me and Bobby McGee, washed-out lounge singer, James Brown's live-in girlfriend, I guess, for some time, and she was at the funeral singing Soul Man to the coffin. To her, James Brown's funeral wake was nothing more than a gig. That's how tasteless this chick is. Anyway, he won't have to put up with her anymore. He's up there hanging with the angels right now. But let's check out some James Brown. I've got some James Brown that you've never heard before. Well, some of you have if you listen to the Bone Conduction Music Show. But most of you know about Papa's Got a Brand New Bag, Cold Sweat, all that good stuff. And that is truly good stuff. But here's James Brown before he got into that Papa's Got a Brand New Bag funk skin tight thing. This is when he was back recording in Cincinnati for Sid Nathan. He was recording a bunch of rhythm and blues, I'd say soul-flavored, gospel-flavored type R&B tunes. And here's James Brown. We're going to go back and do a couple of them. This is James Brown and Begging, Begging on the Bone Conduction Music Show.

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I said, look here, Mr. Giant, as I raised slowly on one knee. I'll do anything you say, and my baby to me, and that.

Goodbye, James Brown. Goodbye, Gerald Ford. Imperial Crown's Restless Soul on the Bunk and Dexon Music Show. Will I be safe tonight? Hey, yeah, we'll all be joining those friends of ours in heaven. Like James Brown. I can't wait to see James Brown on the good foot up there. Teaching the angels to do that slide dance. Imperial Crown's Restless Soul. Also, Camille Howard hit us over the head with You Don't Love Me. Sherelle's gave us Boys on the Bone Conduction Music Show. I'm Theron. It is the rockin'est show on the radio. All wheat, no chaff broadcasting, babe. Weeks engine rock, hip-shaking soul music, and industrial strengths. Rhythm and blues. I'll tell you, I almost didn't make it. I had some type of a stomach flu. Felt like I'd been beaten with a baseball bat. I was hurling nonstop from 10 in the morning till 6 at night. Like a fraternity boy. I joined a fraternity for about 6-7 hours. Anyway, I'm all over that now. I'm back on the scene with a gangster lean, babe. Ready to do it to it, I hope. Hey, stick around, baby. It's the rockin'est show on the radio, and you would be insane to be anyplace else. This is it. Don't go no further. Hey, we care, and we can help. It's the Bone Conduction Music Show.

I had, with two kids and an ex-wife, moved up to Riverside.

he's absolutely correct. That's Dave Alvin. And California Snow on the Bone Conduction Music Show. Yes, you can freeze to death. Those of you that are familiar with the ride into Lake Tahoe, coming out of California, coming down through those mountains, Lordy have mercy. Or if you are coming across Route 80 in the wintertime, when they say don't go through here, but you're stupid enough to do so anyway, truly amazing, the California Snow. Dave Alvin on the Bone Conduction Music Show. Ainsley Lister up in front of that in the beginning. This is from a brand new. We play Ainsley Lister on the show many, many times. We've got a CD down here, but this is a brand new, cool 12 years of blues crossovers. It's called Records Anthology, 12 years of Where Blues Crosses Over. And this comes with a DVD, which I haven't watched yet. I'm going to sample that with some cold beer at some point in the next too distant future. It comes with a CD, too, with a whole bunch of cool artists on the Roof Record label. That's RUF, the Roof Record label. Get over to their website, man. Tell them Theron sent you. Up in front of Ainsley Lister, we checked out Johnny Winter. Thank you, Billy Bob, contributing editor for 2007. Tribute to Muddy Waters on the Bone Conduction Music Show. I want to say hi to the Kane family and Sammy the dog. Sammy the dog down there in down in the deep south. Sammy looks just like Freeway. They're from the same tribe. You know, you look at some dogs, you go, that dog is a spitting image of that one. Well, they're both beagles. And I'm telling you, they're from the same tribe, the same genetic stock. So Freeway says hi to Sammy. I know we'll say hi to Jerry down there in the Kane family. We got some Chris Montez for you coming up. You say, I love your webcast like you love Chris Montez. I do love Chris Montez. I do. Not in the biblical sense, but I dig him deep. And we'll be playing some of that in just a minute here for you, pal. Thanks for digging the show deep. Super Schwanabwana, thank you for the email with your brothers. Thank you. And we're going to play some Shirelles for you as well. Also, I'm playing These Boots Are Made for Walking. I'm going to substitute fries and hit you with a cover version of it. We'll be taking care of that in just a bit here on The Rock and the Show on the radio. After I tell you, first of all, that this broadcast wouldn't be possible if it weren't for our sponsors. So you've got to support the people that support us. And if you are a sponsor or a potential sponsor, get on board, man. The Bone Conduction Music Show. We need you to get in touch and say, I would like to help Theron keep this music mission alive. Let's go to the back of the Constitution. Well, the Bill of Rights, anyway. About Amendment Number 8, excessive bail shall not be required, nor excessive fines imposed, nor cruel and unusual punishments inflicted.

0: upsetting my soul. Yeah, creating a disturbance in my mind. Before we get out of here, I got to play one more off of this disc. I can't get out of here.
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0: Let's check that out from the beginning again. This is absolutely amazing, man. The Shirelles on the Bone Conduction Music Show. This is an old Five Royals tune. Loman Pauling wrote this. No, Loman Pauling was not the guy that invented vitamin A. I think that was Linus Pauling. But anyway, let's check out. And not the one in Peanuts either. That was another Linus. But let's check out this Shirelles tune together, shall we, boys and girls? Dedicated to the one I love on the Bone Conduction Music Show.

the trail, westerns aren't quite as cool as they were in the 60s. The toughest someone hanging on with Lou Ferrigno and Bill Bixby. And you can see the transformation into the machine of Arnold till any jock who won the contract waters down the horse of America. People say, Clint Eastwood? Who's that?

we need more men like Clint Eastwood. I'll tell you, he was the real deal. In the movies, I know he's like in real life, but in the movies, he was it, man. And they're all pussy guys now with turtlenecks and button flies. I love that. Bullets fry, glass flies. Clint Eastwood is the last one standing. Lost State of Franklin on the Bone Conduction Music Show. Don't know much about these cats other than I think they're out of Cleveland, and I know that Clint Eastwood needs to know about that song. Clint, if you're listening out there to the Bone Conduction Music Show on the web, God bless you, brother. That one's for you, Clint Eastwood. You know, Clint Eastwood did the, I'd say, one of the two relevant pieces in that thing Martin Scorsese did on the blues. Clint Eastwood's was outstanding. He featured a bunch of piano players. He's a respectable jazz pianist in his own right. And here we are with Clint Eastwood by Lost State of Franklin on the Bone Conduction Music Show. Nancy Sinatra gave us These Boots Are Made for Walking. And Bazooka Jones covering that one. Shirelles gave us Dedicated to the One I Love and the Shirelles Tonight's the Night. All those tunes going out to Shawana Buana. Thank you, baby, for listening to the show. Thank you. Thank you very much to our Canadian contingent up there. Chris Montez, The More I See You. That's going out for Sammy the Beagle. And he hangs out with the Kane family. He protects the Kane family down there in Missouri. Thank you for digging the show deep. And thank all of you for digging the show deep. I'm Theron, and I'm so appreciative that you're out here listening to the show on the other end of the electromagnetic wave, whatever state you're in right now. We're down here having some kind of fun, spinning the wig singeing rock, hip shaking soul music, and industrial strength, rhythm and blues. We do it for you. We do it for you. That's it. It's all about the music on the Bone Conduction Music Show. Well, that and the beer and, hey, what time do we get paid anyway? When do we get paid? We're down here taking care of your audio G-spot. We're rubbing it gently with the mint glove of soul. Every now and then we'll whip out a piece of sandpaper and drag it across there. But all in all, we're keeping it buffed to a high sheen and on fire, babe, on the rockin' a show on the radio with the coolest music in all the land. It is the Bone Conduction Music Show. You-

0: Intoxicate My Soul, and I know I'm getting old. They were stretching for lyrics on that one. That's Paul Back doing that syrupy teenage thing. Or up in front of that, I don't know who the heck that was. I'm going to find out. I've misfiled a CD. I hate when that happens. J.J. Cale and Eric Clapton, Danger. Man, Danger looks so good sometimes, doesn't it? Sitting there in that low-cut blouse. Oh, I know. Danger looks so good. Let's stay away from it because it's just that. It's Danger. Come back and bite you, ruin your life. Michael Bublé, You Don't Know Me on the Bone Conduction Music Show. I'm the incredible Theron. I'm down here flexing my superpower muscles on the Bone Conduction Music Show. Stick around, we're just getting started. We care and we can help, and man, you'd be insane to be anyplace else. 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

I know what he's talking about. It's like that cartoon, you know, where the devil's on this shoulder and the angel's on this shoulder, you know, on the other one, and they're saying, come this way. No, no, come this way. Oh, but surely you want to go this way. Yeah, that's pretty much my life, top to bottom. Theronex here on the Bone Conduction Music Show. That is, that's Omar. Omar on the Holler is right there. We just checked out White Crosses on the Bone Conduction Music Show. This is on that cool, cool, cool double disc CD / DVD on Roof Records. You know, more and more people are giving you that option. I dig that deep. When Eric Clapton put out that cool, cool tribute to Robert Johnson, they put in a CD as well as a DVD. And I'll tell you, that's anytime you get a chance to get that kind of thing together, pick it up and run with it. It's just as cool to stick that stuff on the TV, stick it through your stereo speakers, your home theater, as it is to actually just put on a CD and listen to it. We just checked out Omar and the Howlers on the Bone Conduction Music Show. Sugar Chow Robinson in front of that. I think that's called Babadoo Day. I didn't get any kind of a set list with this. I'm going to have to spank my pal Greg, contributing editor Greg, for hitting me with that. He didn't give me the track list, so we'll have to sort that out. Jack Teagarden, way cool Jack Teagarden stuff. Him and his band there, / orchestra. We checked out Blue Funk. And Guy Davis gave us It Takes Love to Make a Home. And it takes a lot of dough, too. Serious dough. Romance without finance is a nuisance. You can quote Roland Kirk on that one. I'm just passing it along to you. Theron down here, just tons of advice. By the way, the tune that we heard last hour that I couldn't find the title on, what I have is I have a whole bunch of multi-disc sets, and the track I extracted with the Jaws of Blues Life, I was wearing protective hand cover as well when I pulled it out of the CD case, came on Specialty Records. I have like 4/5 disc set on that. I had disc one in the box for disc four. We checked out Rainy Day Blues by Jump Jackson's band. That was the second to last track in the set last hour here on the Bone Conduction Music Show, where we believe in keeping you straight, keeping you apprised. But I can't talk today. I can't talk any day. You know what it is? I'm full of cookies. I just inhaled a whole bunch of cookies. I've been eating ass-expanding tablets. I'm making up for lost time because, as I said, I had a horrible stomach flu, so I've been eating ass-expanding tablets. Had a party at the Blues Compound of Love. It was a swinging little soiree, and I don't know who brought them, but I want to thank you from the bottom of my heart, those of you that, whoever, you know, everybody brought something along to eat, and we had too much food, too much booze, too much loud music, but I'll tell you, the one thing that I can't stop eating, there are a few left, are the Godiva chocolates. Somebody brought one of the cool, cool double-layer boxes of Godiva chocolates. And I've been eating ass-expanding pills ever since. So I've got that stuff stuck in my teeth right now. Why don't you come on into my website? We'd love to hear from you at Theron.com. This is an award-winning, five-star rest area along the disinformation superhighway, and we'd love you to come in. 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Hey, we're down here for you. Here's some more of that way cool J.J. Cale and Eric Clapton. This is cool stuff. You know, Eric Clapton's been a J.J. Cale fan for a long, long time. They finally got together and cut a record, and I'll tell you, this is it, man. This is it. This is as cool as it gets. This is called, what is this called? The Road to Escondido. I want to thank contributing editor Paul Smithson for hitting me with this one. This is deep, deep stuff. Here's Hard to Thrill on the Bone Conduction Music Show.

it was. She's everywhere. She's in a cab, too. On a train. Shelby Lynn on the Bone Conduction Music Show. Saw a very cool, quite by accident, TV program about outlaws. It was on a country music channel, and they had a whole bunch of people they call new outlaws or whatever, or current day outlaws. I don't know what they call it. You know, these kind of the singing attitude of I'm an outlaw. None of them have taken down a liquor store that I know of. But anyway, Shelby Lynn was on it, and she did that tune. Incendiary, boys and girls. She's as cool as it gets. She's too cool for school. Shelby Lynn on the Bone Conduction Music Show, Jesus on a Greyhound. And up in front of that, some J.J. Cale. Eric Clapton gave us Hard to Thrill. And, you know, I'll tell you, the older I get, me too, I'm jaded. I've seen it before. I've been there. I've done that. I've seen that. I've tasted that. I've felt that. But I just keep going on, one foot in front of the other. It's a thankless task down here, this veil of tears, this long, twisted journey that we walk. You know, life is really nothing more than a long, painful journey with every step more painful than the last. But, hey, we'll keep going down here. They run with you on the Bone Conduction Music Show. Who makes this painful journey possible? Well, the music part of it's a lot of fun, and that eases the burden. It makes the night an easier journey to take, a shorter distance to travel, does it not? Don't worry, we won't be doing ourselves in down here. There's too much beer left in the world to consume, and we need to do that. Grab an amendment from the Constitution of the United States of America. Amendment 1, Congress shall make no law respecting an establishment of religion or prohibiting the free exercise thereof or abridging the freedom of speech or of the press or the right of the people peaceably to assemble and petition the government for a redress of grievances. Thank you, forefathers. Thank you. Get over to my state-of-the-art website. I have one of the coolest websites in all the land. What would you expect for the coolest radio show in the history of mankind? But a very cool website. You can get over and visit us at Theron.com. 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If you miss a show, you can pick up on the archive of the show. Miss last week's show? Get over and check it out, man. Get over and listen up to the archives. It's all there. Playlists as well. And also you can see where the Witch Doctors play. The Witch Doctors, of course, those lovely little knuckleheads out there in the bars. And beating it up with the White Hot Blues Juice. And you need to find out where those gigs are and start showing up. We dig seeing you out there, and they actually come on up and say hi. Let's extract another one of these J.J. Cale, Eric Clapton tunes. This is more, I've been playing kind of the slower side of this, and it's all good. But I'll tell you, this is more in keeping with what you think of when you think of J.J. Cale. He's got that rock and groove going on here. We're going to check out Any Way the Wind Blows on the Bone Conduction Music Show.

0: That's a sad one. James Gilreath, Little Band of Gold on the Bone Conduction Music Show. Clifton Chenier, Squeeze Box Boogie. And Mark II gave us Night Theme. Man, I dig that dude. Shaking Snakes, I'm Cutting In On You. Covering old Johnny Guitar Watson tune. Love's Theme. Love's Theme. I have goosebumps big as Jaybird eggs behind that. Barry White. J.J. Cale and Eric Clapton kicked it off with Any Way the Wind Blows here on the Bone Conduction Music Show. It's pretty much our philosophy in life. Any way the wind blows. All that, and as I said before, where's the beer and what time do we get paid? It's the Bone Conduction Music Show, the rockin'est show on your radio. 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This is it, man. Stick around. We go nowhere. Neither should you. Hey, you'd be insane to be anyplace else. It's the Bone Conduction Music Show.
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Please pick me up on your way down on the Bone Conduction Music Show. Hey, that almost happened to a guy not too long ago. In the dumpster, dumpster diving, dining on probably moldy lettuce. And out there hanging out, and they were ready to compact him. He just barely escaped. Escaped, for those of you in Belleville. He just barely escaped being compacted. So please pick me up on your way down, baby. I don't want to be compacted. That's Pat Zill on the Bone Conduction Music Show with your host, Theron, down there having a good time. On the radio, we're having some kind of fun with the wig-singing rock, hip-shaking soul music, and industrial strength rhythm and blues. Baby, this is all wheat, no chaff broadcasting. 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It's the Bone Conduction Music Show. Art Neville gave us Ooh Wee Baby. Monarchs, that's for you, Marvin, if you're out there hanging by the electromagnetic wave. We checked out Look Homeward Angel. Eugene Church gave us Open Up Your Heart. And a band called Round Robin gave us Kick That Little Foot Sally Ann, and kicked it off with Rumble King and Darla Jean on the Bone Conduction Music Show. We've got some John Hyatt coming up. Don't you dare go nowhere. If you want to give us an email shout, that's bcms@theron.com. Hey, if you're listening on the World Wide Web, email me, man. Hey, if you're over there right now in Botswana, Samaria, Mesopotamia, you're somewhere in the jungles of, I don't know, Laos, you're deep cover in, I don't know, Sudan, hit us on your laptop, bcms@theron.com. We'd like to hear from you. Everybody's on my site, by the way. You can get over and check out everybody off of theron.com. Get over to the supporters page and say hi to all the people that support us down here. Amendment 3, no soldier shall in time of peace be quartered in any house without the consent of the owner, nor in time of war, but in a manner to be prescribed by law. Thank you, forefathers, for being so foresightful. Thank you, thank you, thank you. Thank you, forefathers. Rustling paper. That's rustling paper technique number 38. We're down here for you, man. We're here every day with the coolest radio in all the land. And you may have noticed by now, if you haven't noticed, you're probably somewhat, shall we say, slow. But we are in radio. Hence, we need support. We need people to get on board and support us. We truly say thank you and God bless the people that are on the case already, the blues detectives that help us out down here. 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They'll say they do, but they don't. Nobody else has the music database I have, and to make things even better, I'm not wearing pants. This is it, man. 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We be the Bone Conduction Music Show.

is that cool? Arthur Lee May and the Crowns on the Bone conducts a music show. That is Gloria. Gloria, have mercy. Is that a coolest tune? Whoa. Continentals gave us Don't Do It Baby on the Rock and a Show on the Radio. Michael Bublé and A Foggy Day in London Town. John Hyatt hit us over there with Thunderbird here on the Bone conducts music show. We're having some kind of fun. We've been doing this long time. We've been loving you long time. As a matter of fact, the Bone conducts music show started its maiden voyage on January 8th, 1984. You do the math. We've been doing this a long time. Quarter century, Jack. Quarter century, we've been slated to die penniless and insane. I think by now, let's see, do we have... No, we don't. We don't. We still have the dry cat food. We still have not been able to pull it together enough to get the wet, moist cat food that Morris always eats. We're going to be eating that dry cat food in the ghetto. I'm Thay Roan. It is the Rockin' Show on the Radio, the Bone conducts music show. And hey, we're not complaining. No complaining. No whining. No complaining. Do the right thing. Stragglers will be shot. It's the Rockin' Show on the Radio happening right now. It also happens on my website. Get over to ThayRoan.com. And I want you to email me. 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

Goodbye, James Brown, St. James. You know, James Brown influenced everybody. Well, hang on, James. We got to get out of here. I wish we had more time, but I'll tell you, that's it, man. James Brown influenced everybody. Everybody from Prince to you name it, man. Jackie Wilson, everybody in between. James Brown was the man, and now we got to get through it without James Brown. We just checked out Bewildered on the Bone Conduction Music Show, which I would have to argue is my favorite James Brown tune. At least it is right now. They're all cool, but that's the one, man. That's the one. Louise Hoffson, Serves You Right to Suffer, covering a John Lee Hooker tune. The Flaming Aces, Black Eyed Peas. Kim Wilson gave us Tried to Ruin Me. And Jimmy Reed, I'm Gonna Ruin You, Baby. Heart Punched Me, Hank. Ruin Me. Lordy, have mercy on my sweet young mojo. Do it again, Hank. Come on, heart punch me, brother. Do it again. Yes! Yeah, I could do a whole show of James Brown, but then again, I could do a whole show of anybody. They're all good. Everybody we play here on the Bone Conduction Music, if you're hearing them on the Bone Conduction Music Show, it's the good stuff. We have one talent down here, one uncanny knack. It is to take a CD, pick the best cuts out of it. Most DJs can't do that. Probably have noticed. Well, most DJs don't even pick cuts off of the records. Their program director does. We do it ourselves down here. And it shows, doesn't it? It's the Bone Conduction Music Show. That's it for me. I'm out of here. I'm Hister. I'm Vapor. I'm a ghost. I'm going to go home and eat some more ass-expanding pills. Some of them Godiva chocolates. I'm going to wash them down with some beers. Put my dog Freeway. I'm going to watch TV test patterns and dial 1-900 numbers at the Blues Compound of Love. Hey, between now and next time, I want you to eat your vegetables, do your homework, respect your elders, look both ways before you cross that street, especially you punks that can't figure out what a red light means. And hey, never wear your baseball hat sideways. Between now and next time, this is your close and personal friend, Theron, saying, babe, I'll see you on the street.

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1: So I put shorts on, wore them to Disney World. 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When I got there, it was like an ugly leg convention. By the time the day was over, I was strutting.
0: 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I'm Tim DeTellis, president of New Missions, reminding you to make a difference right where you are. 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
1: Hey, can you get me a Sleep Number bed endorsement? Can you get over there and start working them phones? I'm telling you, man. Either that, I'll take Welch's grape juice. I'll take that sad Regis endorsement. Maybe, you know, both speakers would be cool, too. But I'll tell you, Sleep Number bed, that would be sweet, man. A sweet endorsement. I'm Theron X, and I ain't got no stinking endorsements. I've been doing this 27 years. Tonight's the 27th anniversary show of the Wig Singing Rock. Hip shake and soul music and the industrial strength, rhythm and blues, the music that will move through like electricity, the music that goes into your ears, down through your bones, out through your feet, out of that dance floor, using you as a lightning rod. Music's going to make you shake your tail feather. And remember, dear friends, if the good Lord didn't want you to shake your tail feather, he never would have given you one. So let's get right down to it. Take all your furniture over to the front door and throw it out on the front lawn. You won't need it, I guarantee it. 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

57 years. I've been in this business 27 years. I got to tell you, this has been an astounding career. I would say that my radio career is probably, I'd say, unique in that this is a 27-year career where I haven't made any money. Who do you know that's been in business, that's been in a career 27 years and hasn't made any money? Who? Well, I have. I'm Theodore X. It's the Bone Conduction Music Show.

ain't just like me. See, I'm 5'5" and I have a blue mohawk. And I have one stainless steel tooth and it's filed to a point. I'm Theo Ronex. And hey, that's John Namath right there. Way cool, eh? John Namath on the Bone Conduction Music Show. It's called Just Like... Is it Just Like Me or Just Like You? It's Just Like You. I wrote it down wrong. And Daryl Newlish in front of that. She's my baby. She's the teardrop in my eye, Jack. She's my water when I'm running dry. Barbecue Bob. Thank you, Barbecue Bob. One of my favorite all-time bands out there on the contemporary out there band scenes. Barbecue Bob out of New York. And they hit me with brand new product here. That's his version of Nobody's Fault but mine on the Bone Conduction Music Show. Theronex back. Well, I got to remember how to do this because, you know, I'm back from vacation. I spent 2 weeks. You know, it is, when I've been off 2 weeks, I've been down to Boca Raton at the Bone Conduction Music Show condo. I was doing a little fly fishing. And then, of course, I want to thank my substitute hosts while I was gone. Jerry Seinfeld and Bette Midler. Wait, hang on a second. I'm getting a message in my ear piece here. We couldn't hook that up with them. They didn't substitute. We just ran regular. We ran regular substitute show. What? Well, I guess that dovetails beautifully with the fact that I wasn't really in Boca Raton either. I was sitting at home drinking a 40-ouncer out of a paper bag, eating Cheetos, and from time to time saying, what the hell am I doing this for? I've been doing this 27 years. Yep, today is the 27th anniversary of the Bone Conduction Music Show. Well, me being in radio, but the Bone Conduction Music Show. 27 years, Jack. And I'll tell you what's astounding. It's almost like a task now. It's kind of part of the mission not to make any money. 27 years of not making any money in radio, yet we keep doing it. We keep doing it. The Bone Conduction Music Show. We are slated to die penniless and insane, and we're up to the challenge. You can see how good we're doing at it over at Theron.com. That's Theron.com. Thanks to the folks that at least help us get the key in the door. Yeah, we've been doing this 27 years. Lordy have mercy. You think, you know, after maybe 2-3 years, you'd go, you know, I can't seem to make any dough with this. I'm going to find something else to do. And then, you know, your 10 rolls by and 15 and, year 16, I'll never forget. That's I woke up one day in a haze. I was in a lawn chair covered in dew. I was wearing somebody else's clothes. It was like 5 o'clock in the morning. I'm going to myself, what the hell's going on? Why do I keep doing this? And then, you know, then roll your 20 rolls by, still no money, and now you're 27, and we're still doing it. It's the Bone Conduction Music Show.

couple of tomatoes, baby. And a glass of buttermilk. Lord have mercy. That's Pat Benatar right there with a room full of blues band. And bloodshot eyes. Let's see. Oh, James Harmon gave us last clean shirt. He done fought his last fight. He done loved his last girl. You know, some people said it was whiskey. Some people say it was gin. But I know it was them policy men that did my brother in. They put the last clean shirt on my poor brother, Bill. Many years ago, 15 lifetimes ago, I was in Key Biscayne, Florida. That little causeway strip there where B.B. Rebozo used to hang out with Richard Nixon way back when. And we're in this bar, coincidentally the same bar they used to hang out in, and there was a piano man in there that would sit there and play over in the corner, and he would play a 10 zillion songs. I mean, you name it, he would play it. He would play Stardust. He would play some type of a rock and roll song, and he kept saying that nobody could stump him out of tune. So I thought, I got one for you, Jack. I hit him with Last Clean Shirt on My Poor Brother Bill. He started playing it. He started right off the bat. I mean, this cat was too cool for school. I hope he's still out there. Johnny Moeller. And there's a special place in heaven for that cat. He will be in the piano bar of heaven on the Elvis wing. Johnny Moeller gave us You Got Me Crying. Jimmy Reed fueled groove there for you. And that was inspired by Omar Dykes and Jimmy Vaughn doing down the Jimmy Reed Highway. I've been on the Jimmy Reed Highway all my life. Discovered him when I was about 8 years old. My hair stood straight up. I thought, I don't want to listen to nothing but that. Bunker Hill gave us You Can't Make Me Doubt My Baby. You cannot do it. You ain't the boss of me on the Bone Conduction Music Show. Amendment 1, Congress shall make no law respecting an establishment of religion or prohibiting the free exercise thereof or abridging the freedom of speech or of the press or the right of the people peaceably to assemble and the petition and to petition the government for a redress of grievances. Thank you, forefathers, for penning that. You got that indelibly etched in your brain. Yeah, as I said at the beginning of the show, this is, I guess you'd call this an anniversary show. Well, it's an anniversary show. So what I'm going to do is I'm going to go over there. I'm going to get me another shot of that screw cap wine I got over there, and I'm going to celebrate. Man, it's 27 years of radio. Well, I don't know. As Rush says, radio excellence. I'd say radio, wig-singing, rock, hip-shaking, soul music, and industrial strength, rhythm, and blues.

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you're on a beef with your spouse, don't fight in front of the kids. Multiple studies found that parents who fight in front of their kids are screwing them up good. Kids who witness intense parental fighting have increased in depression, anxiety, and aggression. There are differences in how children react depending on their sex. Boys tend to withdraw, and girls try to get involved. This places more of a burden on the children because they blame themselves if fights continue to flare up.

How much allowance do American parents give their kids each week? 79% of parents polled gave their kids $20 or less each week. But a lucky 4% of kids get more than $50 in a weekly allowance.

0: 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Why is abbreviated such a long word? It's a wonder.
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Here's something that might surprise you. 25% of women polled admitted they would dump their current boyfriend for somebody hotter, smarter, and richer.

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Also, if you want your guy to talk to you, stand shoulder to shoulder instead of face to face. 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

You know, people are very creative when it comes to excuses for not coming into work. For instance, one employee called in sick because he ate cat food instead of tuna and he was deathly ill. Another employee got stuck in the blood pressure machine at the grocery store and couldn't get out. An employee's wife found out that he was cheating and he had to spend the day retrieving his belongings from the dumpster. And one employee woke up in a good mood, full of cheer, and just didn't want to ruin it.

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0: plays the 70s, 80s, and 90s music overnight, like butter on toast, one hit at a time, with a lot of flavored jams.

There's one male behavior that women really hate. Mansplaining. The Urban Dictionary defines it as a patronizing behavior of men towards women. It involves a man speaking condescendingly to a woman on a matter he believes her to be ignorant of, when in fact, she may know more about the subject than he does.

It's time for us to roll back in time on the Mike Overnight Radio Show to the year 1972. The top songs we were listening to: A Horse with No Name by America, I Can See Clearly Now by Johnny Nash, The Candyman by Sammy Davis Jr., Baby Don't Get Hooked on Me by Mac Davis, Alone Again Naturally by Gilbert O'Sullivan, Me and Mrs. Jones by Billy Paul, The First Time I Ever Saw Your Face by Roberta Flack, Without You by Nelson, and Lean on Me by Bill Withers. While we were out shopping around, a loaf of bread was 25 cents, a gallon of milk was $1.33, a dozen of eggs was $1.20, and the average car cost was $3,879, with gasoline at 36 cents a gallon. The big TV shows we were watching back in 1972, The Mary Tyler Moore Show, The Bob Newhart Show, Columbo, The Odd Couple, All in the Family, The Brady Bunch, and MASH, Emergency, The Waltons, and Hawaii Five-O. And the big toys that caught our eye: Evel Knievel figures, Radio Flyer Fireball 2000, Action Jackson, Hacky Sack, World's Greatest Superheroes. And that's a look back in time to the year 1972 on Mike Overnight.

When you're behind the wheel, forget the old-fashioned 10-2 rule. This piece of driving school etiquette actually has no place today. If you're holding the steering wheel at 10 o'clock and 2 o'clock position, your wrists and arms will be in the direct path of the deploying airbag. Instead, use the 9-3 position. By correctly positioning your hands lower on the wheel, you minimize your risk of injury by creating a bigger opening between your limbs. And if you've ever witnessed footage of professional race car drivers, you'll see that's how they grip their wheel.

Do women have cheating hearts? Researchers found that nearly a fifth of women polled had admitted to cheating on their current partners, while another study found that 55% of married women engaged in an affair at one time or another during their marriage.

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1: Never gets any credit for doing something good, but boy, something bad happens. God, what have you done? Get all mad at God. Natural disaster. What do they call it out there? Act of God. That's not in the Bible. You know who came up with that? Insurance companies. Yeah. That was their line, so they didn't have to pay off. Hey, sorry, your house got swept away by that hurricane. We'd love to pay you, but it's an act of God. Apparently, God didn't want you to have a house.
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1: My husband is 6 months younger than I am, and he feels good. He does. 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Somebody, and I can't quite think of who it is. It's that lazy starfish Patrick on SpongeBob SquarePants.
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3: Is there a comment that constantly garners more comments because the original comment was so intriguing? I hear one every day. A comment so viable, so intriguing, that everyone is commenting on that original comment. It's the Focus on the Family commentary. A comment that resounds for families everywhere, garnering constant comments indeed.

0: Time to Lighten Up, brought to you by Compassion International, releasing children from poverty in Jesus' name. I'm Wes Stafford of Compassion International, confident that author, speaker, and comedian Ken Davis will brighten your day with this unique look at the joy of the Lord.
1: In the commuter train, the conversation turned to the pros and cons of various ways of preserving health. One heavy-set, red-faced man was lecturing the entire car with great eloquence on the subject. "Look at me," he said, "never a day's sickness in my life, and all due to simple food. Why, gentlemen," he said, "from the age of 22 to that of 40, I lived an absolutely simple, regular life. No effeminate delicacies, no late hours, no extravagances. Why, every day, in fact, summer and winter, I was in bed regularly at 9 o'clock and up again at 5 in the morning. I worked from 8 to 1, then had dinner. A plain dinner, mark my words. After that, an hour's exercise, and then..." At that point, a stranger in the corner interrupted him and said, "Excuse me, sir, but what were you in prison for?" You know, sometimes I wonder if the world looks at us who claim to follow Christ and wonder what we're in prison for. The Bible says, "The joy of the Lord is our strength." You know, as a child, I used to sing, "If you're happy and you know it, clap your hands. If you're happy and you know it, then your life will surely show it." If I were a stranger and saw your face today, what would I see? If we want the world to be attracted to our Savior, it's time that we lighten up and live.
0: This has been Lighten Up with Ken Davis. 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

mother cry when she's lost her little boy. Or mom and dad stand broken when their son's life has been destroyed. Have you seen old age take those away who are special to our hearts? Listen then to what I say.

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1: A lot of my friends, you know, they make fun of me because I'm a Christian. Like, they'll see me walking down. They go, hey, guys, don't cuss in front of this guy.
2: He's a Christian. And
1: then I just do a back to him. Hey, guys, here comes Dave. Don't say God in front of this guy. He's a Democrat. It's just a joke. I did that joke in D.C. last November.
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0: Welcome to the Family Comedy Minute, featuring comedy that is safe for the entire family. 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
1: In case you're wondering a little bit about myself, I was homeschooled. Yeah, and both my parents worked, so it didn't really pan out for me. But actually, my wife and I, we've been homeschooling our kids. We have three children. We've been homeschooling them for about 5 years now, and it's kind of hard. One of the hard things about homeschooling is that, you know, you can't find any bumper stickers to brag on your kids. I want to get one for us. It says, my kids are homeschooled. We have no idea how they're doing.
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0: Take a moment and laugh with David P. Dean. You'll be glad you did.
1: Whenever you go to your dad for advice and he starts off a sentence with, "When I was a kid," he's lying. I turned 16 years old. I want to go on a date. My very first date with Denise, she's in my church youth group. I asked my dad, "Dad, what do I do?" "When I was a kid," I'm thinking, "Oh boy." Said, "Dad, you don't remember when you were a kid. You're old. You were a busboy at the Last Supper. Come on, you're old, Dad." "Oh, when I was a kid, I wrote on a piece of paper what I wanted to say to your mother. I wrote it down." So I thought, well, maybe I should do this. So I write it down. "Denise, you're a nice girl. You're an attractive girl. You're beautiful. We're in the same youth group." And then really romantic things like, "Your name begins with D. My name begins with D." You know, duh. Right there.
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1: Let me tell you, this is the truth. 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My mother passed away this year, so I was over rifling through her stuff. 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It's like the older you get, the more you look just like her, you act just like her. 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My Sarah Coventry jewelry had flipped around behind my neck. You know, and I took a picture of myself on my cell phone to send to my brother and said, she lives.
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1: We men don't like to shop. 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

0: You deserve a laugh today. 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
1: I was in North Dakota 8 years ago. I'm still talking about it. I grew up in Chicago. I thought I knew what winter was. It was 80 below zero one day. I'm not lying. That was what the temperature was. 80 degrees below zero. That means it's going to warm up. 80 degrees in one day and still be zero. We'll get the storm windows off, honey. I'm boiling in here. It's got to be zero out there. Why do thermometers even go to 80 below? I think 40 below would be enough for the weatherman, you know? Can the forecasters come out and go, woo, it's cold. Till April. Back to you, Bob.
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0: 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How are you getting around?
1: My husband's Honda Goldwing. 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
0: Today on American Biker Minute, Jeff Ryan. For American Biker Minute, who's this?
1: Bonnie Wilson, way up north by New York. It's good when the weather's good. Beautiful bike rides up there, as long as the weather's good. Summer, we didn't get much riding done because it just rained every weekend. Work all week, come the weekend, like clockwork, it'd be rain.
0: Your favorite hometown ride?
1: Tioga County, the Pennsylvania Grand Canyon. Eagles are flying through the valleys. It's out in the boondocks.
0: Pennsylvania's Grand Canyon?
1: I better get going. 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
0: Where cool? American Biker Minute. 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

0: Tim Hawkins.
1: Get this out of the way real quick. 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I'm from the Midwest. 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We don't want to be a burden. Real quick. Just real quick. Real quick. Can I ask you that? Real quick. You ever go to a restaurant? Can I use your restroom real quick? Just one time. I want to go to a restaurant. 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I don't know. 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I'm 42 now. I'm getting older. I mean, my kids just make fun of me constantly. 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I used to be cool. 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That's my job. Turn off lights and yell at nobody. Turn them off! This door ain't gonna shut itself!
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1: This is Larry King dropping in, brought to you by AARP. 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Well, when you listen to sports radio, there's a lot of commercials for touts. These are guys who come on every week and tell you, call this number and I will give you a guaranteed football winner this week. I'm hitting 80%. I'm guaranteed to win. It'll be on a recorded message. Call in right now, right? And when you call in, here's what'll happen. They'll tell you a winner. They'll come on again. They'll hound you for weeks. They'll keep calling you to give you other winners. Here's what I think they do. I think they give half the callers one team and half the callers the other team. So they win with half the callers every week, right? Those who win keep calling back. To me, it's like, it's foolproof. So here's my advice to touts. Pick the winner on the air. Tell me the winner while I'm listening in the car. If you're right, I'll call you next week. Put your money where your mouth is. Put the facts on the table. Give me the winner.
2: Banjo.
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0: Carrie Underwood and Church Bells on Trucker Radio. Got a bunch of church songs going on. Maren Morris had one, too. But that was a whole different theme. Hey, this is where I just want to remind you about our website. You know, we finally got a new website for Trucker Radio.
1: Yes.
0: Finally.
1: And it's not under construction anymore.
0: No, and we finally got a gallery put up there with pictures of us doing stuff.
1: That actually works.
0: Yeah. In fact, we've got a picture from your story. Was it last week or the week before? The camel that hit the overpass.
2: Oh, yes.
0: That's on there,
1: oh,
0: too.
1: That's on.
0: And we may have a picture. I've been looking over your shoulder, and I saw the Doofus Driver story for this week.
2: Mm-hmm.
0: We have a picture from that, too. So that'll be up there.
1: I don't know if, Tim, you remember referring to your afro back in the day?
2: Oh, God.
0: Oh, yeah, the afro.
2: The afro, is that up?
1: Yeah,
2: Tim?
1: There may be a picture of both of you with afros. Just saying.
2: That'd take up a lot of bandwidth.
0: Well, it's okay. It's black and white.
2: Oh, okay.
0: Yeah. And I just want to remind you that we also have our archive page finally working, because we had some people who complained, said they didn't get to hear the show on the air and they wanted to hear last week's show.
1: Yay.
0: So now it's going to be there. But we're not going to have a whole bunch of them. So you got to get there and listen within like a week or so, or they'll be gone. All right. So it's truckerradio.com. We also have a Twitter page. Look for Trucker Radio on Twitter. And what else can I tell you?
1: We like emails. You can always email us.
0: Yes, we want to hear from you. God, we want to hear from you. Badly.
1: He sounds very desperate.
0: I mean, come on.
1: So you're welcome to send us good or bad. Mostly good. Bad, you can send to Stan.
2: Exactly.
0: Yeah, I guess if they're good, what, they want them to send to you, to AliciaTruckerRadio.com?
1: Yeah, that works for me.
0: Okay.
1: I like those.
0: All right, we're colorblind. Here's the Small Town Pistols on Trucker Radio. I am

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You may be wondering, whatever happened to the Small Town Pistols? I went to their website, and they have something called Pistology. 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
1: Same to you.
2: It's better to be you, really. Though.
3: High Valley on Trucker Radio.
2: Why would you want to be anybody else?
3: I don't know. That's just the song. They chose the song. They sing it, and they sing it well. So what else can I just say? But I want to mention just before that, we played Lady Antebellum with their huge hit, Need You Now. You're asking me if I played golf. Would I be playing golf? You ever seen me in a golf course?
1: I knew you in a golf outfit.
3: Yes, on the website right yes, now.
1: All that plaid.
3: Yes, but me playing golf, I think a polo match on a golf course couldn't do more damage. Hey, here's a song that, man, I love this song. I never get tired of it. David Frizzell and Shelley West. This is a classic. You're the reason God made Oklahoma. There's a

0: David Frizzell and Shelley West, You're the Reason God Made Oklahoma. Now, David Frizzell is still touring. Shelley is retired.
1: Really?
0: Oh, man, she was hot.
1: Yep. And her mom...
0: Was hot.
1: And
0: remember, she had a poster, the life-size?
1: Yes. That was a very popular poster for a long time.
0: Yes, it was.
1: Yep.
0: And then Shelley's...
2: I don't know.
1: Yep. How many songs would we play in the course of one show?
0: About 20.
1: Got to go through and pick out all the songs that name American states and see how many states get left out. Because there are songs for just about every state.
0: Yeah, Oklahoma, you don't hear many.
1: Montana.
0: You don't hear Rhode Island much.
1: No. Rhode Island Red. No, that's not a song.
2: You can just play the Road Hammers and make up.
1: Yeah.
0: Tennessee.
1: Lots of Tennessee songs. Mm-hmm. Lots of Carolina songs.
0: Yes.
1: Lots of Texas songs.
2: Oh.
1: California songs.
0: Not a lot about Utah.
1: Well, we could probably find one.
0: You think?
1: Yeah, maybe. Colorado. Kentucky.
0: Oh.
1: Alaska.
0: Colorado. Kool-Aid.
1: Yeah.
2: I don't know if I've ever heard one say Florida before.
1: Well, there's a couple of songs about places in Florida.
2: That's what I meant, like places in Florida.
1: Yeah. Vermont, that doesn't come to mind, I suppose.
0: Michigan.
1: Yeah. Okay. Illinois, Chicago. Well, I'm sure there's just about probably 35, 40 out of 50 have songs named after them.
2: Probably. You want to do two shows or something?
1: We could do a two shows.
0: A state show.
1: Yeah.
2: Oh, okay. My. Where were we going with this?
1: I have no idea. I was just killing time.
0: We are killing a lot of time,
1: Thank
0: in
1: you
0: fact.
1: Very much.
0: Yeah.
1: Bye.
0: Okay. Bye. Oh, we're not done yet.
2: No, we're not. Not even close.

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Coming up in just a moment, going to talk to a guy who has money for your project.

0: 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And you know the neat thing is, they listen to you. And here's the guy who can tell us all about it. It's Michael Fox. Hello, Michael.
1: Hello, Stan.
0: If I want to do business with you guys, who do I see? 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
1: Well, we have regional representation right across the country, and that toll-free number would be 855-633-2712.
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1: That would be great.
0: Thank you, Michael.
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Plus some other interesting tidbits, especially if you're in the transportation business. In just a moment, Justin Moore and this week's Doofus Driver Story.

have to admit that as a result of previous, shall we say, matrimonial engagements, that I can identify with the words in this song. You look like I need a drink. Justin.

0: One little kiss. Dallas Smith on Trucker Radio. All he wants is one little kiss. But we know what that leads to.
1: Dancing.
2: But if I had a quarter for every time somebody said that, I'd be rich.
0: Okay.
2: If we upped it a few times, maybe not a quarter, maybe $5.
0: Okay. A little rich girl. It's time now for the doofus driver story. What do you got, Tim?
1: Well, we got countless stories over the years in the media about distracted driving. Most of us have observed distracted drivers. Heaven knows I saw some coming here today.
2: Amen to that.
1: Maybe we've been guilty of it from time to time. But, of course, the most popular distraction is texting. And I say popular because you see it happening too often.
0: Yeah, yeah.
1: Using our smartphones, obviously, up there. But there are other potential or real distractions, such as watching or editing your GPS. Playing with the stereo.
0: Yeah.
1: Remember the days of dropping CDs on the ground and trying to pick them up while you were driving? Or trying to wind the cassette back up and put it in the machine.
0: Wow.
1: Then there are external distractions like that sexy billboard or checking out real estate as you drive. And then there are feet.
0: Excuse me?
1: I said feet. Or in this case, a foot.
2: What?
1: Imagine for a moment you're driving down the street and a giant foot approaches you. Sounds like the opening to a Monty Python show. Would you be distracted? Well, it happened. Members of a British police department were left scratching their heads as they encountered a giant foot in London the other day. The man was actually driving a motorized foot while a woman in a captain's uniform assisted.
0: Assisted how?
1: I don't know how you assist somebody driving a giant foot.
0: It's maybe pedicure.
1: You could be a tow truck driver. But anyway, anyway, the driver and apparent owner of the Bigfoot was not arrested or brought to heel, as it were.
0: Oh, dear.
1: Apparently because there seems to be no law against driving a giant foot.
0: Probably not.
2: What?
1: Taking a different angle on this, it turns out that the footmobile was a promotion for the Arts Fringe Festival.
0: Of course.
2: Oh, it wasn't for, like, fungus.
1: And no, and thanks for that. Hey, let's get into a big toe jam with all the musicians. Anyway, while we discovered that the foot was the mastermind of the Ministry of Silly Ideas. See, I told you there'd be a Monty Python.
0: Had to be Monty Python.
1: We have a picture of the Bigfoot on our website at truckerradio.com. Would that be footage?
0: Footage
1: of the foot. Yes.
2: Tim is great at this.
1: Okay. And if the driver had been arrested, he would have traveled to the festival on foot, I suppose. If there had been a fine, he would have had to foot the bill.
2: In your mouth.
1: All right. And of course, the next step is to end this story. Next step. Thank you.
2: Oh, my God.
1: All right. And reminder from Trucker Radio, we always put our best foot forward here. And of course,
0: we share the road with these people.
2: Yeah.
1: Okay.
2: Or foot. It's one foot.
0: All right, we're going to play some music. In fact, we'll have a little toe jam right here.
1: Yes.
0: Normally, I play, a new song from, most of the time I play a new song from an album cut or whatever. But this one is kind of a goofy song from back, about 10, 20 years ago. The Bellamy Brothers. It's called The Vertical Expression.

0: Columbia Brothers, the vertical expression of a horizontal desire. It is
1: true. That's enough said, really, to make you understand what's going on.
2: It says it all right there, yes.
0: Yeah. You know, I always thought about dancing is kind of cool, especially slow dancing, that you can actually touch, you know, actually put your arms around a woman that you don't even know. Because, obviously, to dance with her, you have to do that, right?
1: Yeah,
2: except doing it on the subway would be a little out of bounds, I would think.
0: Location.
2: Get arrested for that. Yeah.
0: Location's important. Yeah.
1: Most of the time.
0: That's why I never got a date when I was younger, because I couldn't dance, or at least I thought I couldn't dance. So I never danced, and then it was just about the only way you could meet somebody.
2: And look who you ended up marrying. I mean, does anybody love dancing more than your wife?
0: My wife being
1: well, she's Colombian.
2: Yes.
0: A Latina.
1: As soon as you say that, that's enough to know that they want to, or like dancing anyway.
0: Yeah, she's in Colombia right now. She took part in there were 6,000 people in the Plaza Bolivar in Bogota. Just look it up. Google it. She's one of 6,000 people.
1: Okay, but a lot of naked people.
0: And she's not dancing.

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0: George Canyon, Daughters of the Sun. Now, George is one of those maritime artists from just down the road in Pictou, Nova Scotia. Hello, I'm Stan Campbell.
1: And I'm Tim Dennis.
2: And I'm Alicia Vieira, back in the studio, keeping us on the air.
0: This week, the best country in conversations.
1: And I'll have transportation industry news.
2: And while Stan is gone, Tim and I will play our favorite songs. I'm going to cut you off now. Here's one of our favorite country songs. It's the sweet and good looking.
0: Alicia.
2: Carrie Underwood.
0: Alicia.
2: Church Bells.

Underwood and Church Bells on Trucker Radio. I'm Stan Campbell. Now, we have a whole lot going on the show. We have some special guests, and I want to tell you about Pitbull's first country song. What was it? Can you name it? That's a quiz that's coming up later on in the show. Also, we've got Miranda Lambert, we've got Alan Jackson, Dirk Bentley, Brooks Undone, and some Atlantic Canada artists coming up on the Trucker Radio Show.

We're back on the Trucker Radio Show. Coming up next, Tim Dennis with headline news from the pages of Truck News Magazine. This is Miranda Lambert.

I'd say I'm a lover, not a fighter. I never stare nobody down. To one night my girl I could not find. She never made it back from town. I found my Shannon crying in the woods. A wicked man, he held.

0: Where's an East Coast artist on Trucker Radio? Well, he is now. It's Dean Brody and Bounty.
1: And he's from the West, but moved east. I don't know what's with these guys. I mean, we had George Canyon is from Nova Scotia, and he moved west. I wonder if they talk to each other. Do you suppose they...
2: Halfway through.
1: Yeah.
2: They meet in, like, Kenora, Ontario.
1: And say, listen, I'll tell you what. Yeah. I'll move to Nova Scotia. Yeah. You move out west. Okay.
3: Here's your tips.
2: They're all going, so what do you think of Manitoba?
3: These are tips for you. Okay, sorry. You can stop now.
1: Sorry. I was had my mouth full. I was eating a McLobster.
2: Mm. Oh, nice.
1: Have you had a McLobster?
2: I've had a McLobster.
1: There are people out there who believe that that's not a real thing, but it is.
2: Yep.
1: Alicia's probably never had. Have you had a McLobster, Alicia?
3: Well, no, I've never been.
1: Oh, man.
2: There are people who've eaten one who don't believe that it's a real thing.
1: Yeah, well, it is at McDonald's.
3: Is this real life?
1: Yeah. But it's kind of, to describe it, it's kind of like a hot dog with lobster.

0: Gone Country, Alan Jackson. Wait until the CMT hears that.
1: Oh, my God.
0: Gone Country. So far, nobody has named Pitbull's number one country song. But maybe later on, somebody will come up with it. Also, we have coming up James Menzies reporting from Truck News Magazine and more from Brooks and Dunn, Dierks Bentley.
2: You're listening to Lighten Up with Ken Davis, brought to you by Compassion International. Lighten Up is a moment to brighten your day and encourage your faith in Christ. I'm Dr. Wes Stafford on behalf of Compassion, inviting you to listen as author, comedian, and motivational speaker Ken Davis encourages you to lighten up.
3: Most of you who have followed me for a while know that I am not fond of squirrels. Over the years, they have done thousands of dollars of damage to my home. I think I have finally found a humane solution. A small town had three churches, and all three were virtually overrun with pesky squirrels. The first church called a meeting to decide what to do about the squirrels. After much prayer and consideration, they determined that God must have wanted the squirrels there, and the church shouldn't interfere with God's divine will. My guess is they probably spent $500,000 repairing the squirrel damage. The second church decided that they were not in a position to harm any of God's creatures, so they humanely trapped the squirrels and set them free a few miles out of town. 3 days later, the squirrels were back. The third church came up with the best and most effective solution. They baptized the squirrels and registered them as members of the church. Now they only see them on Christmas and Easter. Yesterday, we built a small baptismal on our back porch. The only reason that the above story works as a joke is because it has a sad ring of truth to it. Some people only attend church on holidays, and others attend regularly but never get deeply connected. Get involved, friends. Discover the difference it makes. Lighten up and live.
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1: Webbville,
2: Westmoreland,
1: Crum,
2: Chapman,
1: Cerrito,
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1: Lomansville,
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1: 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And coming up, we chat with good friend Linda Gale Lewis about her

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1: 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It's the Rockabilly and Blues Radio Hour. And coming up, we chat with good friend Linda Gail Lewis about her project with Robbie Foulkes.
2: That was maybe the hottest I have ever been on stage in my life. Wow. But, you know, Robbie came over to me. He's so, you know, he's so protective of me. And he said, "You're not going to have a heat stroke or anything, are you?"
1: Much more from Linda coming up, but let's start things off with a tune and an artist that Linda is playing with, the title cut to their album, Whole New Life. It's Reverend Horton Heat.
3: Hello, cats and kittens. This is Jim Heath, a.k.a. the Reverend Horton Heat. Keep it right here for more of the Rockabilly and Blues Radio Hour with Jim and James Riley. 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

0: From the album Girl of the Century, it's a rockabilly filly, Rosie Flores, and I Ain't Got You. Up next, a song about this artist's grandmother who was named Miss Atomic Bombshell, 1949, and featuring some tasty guitar work from Jim Heath. This is Celine Lee.
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0: back on the Rockabilly and Blues Radio Hour. We just heard Dion and his cover of Kansas City. It's from his 1961 album Runaround Sue on Laurie Records. Daryl Higham before that in the newly released and completely newly re-recorded Ricky Nelson tribute album from him. It's titled Believe What You Hear. That's the song If You Can't Rock Me, I'll Find Me Somebody Who Can. Hey, Lynn Miguel Lewis is our guest, and we'll get to our conversation with her, but first, the title cut from the album, Lie and Deny. It's Linda Gale Lewis and the Rock Arounds.
1: Hi, this is Linda Gale Lewis, and you're listening to that hard rocking man, Jammin' James Riley, on the Rockabilly and Blues Radio Hour.

0: It's Jam and James Riley on location with one of my favorite people, Linda Gail Lewis. And we're recording this in Nashville during the Americana Music Conference and Festival. And you've been busy this week.
1: It's been a busy week and it's been a lot of fun, too. We've had a great time.
0: Well, you and Robbie Foulkes sound amazing together. We're going to talk about your project, Wild, Wild, Wild, on Bloodshot Records. And so much cool things for that. But I want to go back a little bit. You know, the last time we spoke, you had a record, Hard Rockin' Woman, and it should have been called Hard Workin' Woman because you tour nonstop, just constantly. Are you able to relax when you get home, or does Eddie drive you crazy enough that you have to get back out on the road?
1: Well, you know, when I get home, it's so nice because I have so little time there. And so Eddie and I go out to eat a lot, and then I spend time, of course, with Annie and Danny. And the main thing, and of course, Oliver will come home, my son, and I'll have time with him. And then, of course, we have our little dog, Pam. And so it's just wonderful to be home with the family.
0: Absolutely. Of course, I'm joking when Eddie hears this. He's one of my favorite people, too.
1: I don't have to be in the Austin for Eddie to drive me crazy.
0: I'm sure.
1: That can happen anywhere.
0: Oh, my goodness. Just one of the best promo people I've ever met. Of course, worked at Chess Records and Stax. I'm sure you've heard a story or two of that.
1: I have heard so many stories. In fact, I can tell those stories. Way down the road from Nashville, where the Big Muddy flows. Eddie Braddock's from there.
0: Short snippet of the tune, Memphis Never Falls From Style, from the Wild, Wild, Wild release by Robbie Foulkes and our guest, Linda Gail Lewis, where she mentions her husband and our good friend, Eddie Braddock. And something cool that happened, I believe it was last year, I saw an animated version of you on the Mike Judge show, Tales from the Tour Bus, in an episode on Jerry Lee Lewis. Now, I have to ask you to tell the machine gun story, because I'd never heard this before, and it absolutely cracked me up.
1: You know, I met Bud Cornett yesterday. What a nice man. And I haven't met Mike yet, Mike Judge, but I love the way that he drew me. But yeah, you know, Robbie said to me after this came out, he said, now, that didn't all happen, right? And I said, the part that I talked about, everything I said, it happened. The truth is stranger than fiction.
0: So what was he literally got out a machine gun and kind of sprayed it up?
1: Well, you know, he was having a party there, and people got sleepy and fell asleep and stuff. And he wasn't quite ready to go to bed. Of course, everybody had been up all night. So he just got that machine gun out and fired off a few rounds up in the ceiling. And that woke everybody up.
0: That would have a tendency to wake people up.

0: That's our guest, Linda Gail Lewis, with her daughter, Annie Marie Lewis, and her husband, guitarist, Danny B. Harvey, and a blistering version of Whole Lot of Shaking Going On from the live release, A Family Affair.
1: I want to talk about this great record, Wild, Wild, Wild. I remember Eddie, we were talking earlier about just being such a great hype and promo person, and you've been telling about the songwriting for this record for so long, really about 2 years, and couldn't wait to hear this. As soon as I heard it, I knew exactly what he was talking about, because it's so good. And I have to think about Robbie being such a admired singer-songwriter, Grammy nominated. There still has to be a certain level of anxiety knowing that the killer is going to hear this project at some point. Do you think that made him nervous, maybe? Or would he admit to being nervous about that?
2: Honestly, I don't think anything really makes Robbie nervous. He's got more confidence than anybody I've ever known.
1: Well, I tell you, very few records am I sold immediately on, and literally 8 seconds into this record, I'm the sister of a Hellraiser, and that's all it took. The first line of the record, Round Too Long, and we've already played that here on the show. Just such a great song.
2: When Robbie sent that song to me, I played it, and Eddie and I listened to it, and Eddie just flipped over the song, and I was so happy that I cried.
3: Yeah.
2: I was in tears. I said, oh my God, this is great. You know, it was just wonderful.
1: It's amazing how he gets you. I mean, and having known you and known your story, and of course, your brother and stuff, but it's amazing, I mean, lyrically, how he just gets you.
2: I know. I said, how did you know that? I used to go out with my sister, Frankie Jean, and we drank when I was 11. And she was like 13 or 14.
3: Yeah.
2: And my math is terrible. But we would go out. We looked old enough. We were very mature. We looked like we were at least 18, and they didn't ask a lot of questions in Faraday anyway. So we'd go to those lounges and we'd buy drinks. They'd serve us. I said, how did you know I was doing that at an early age? And how did you know that all my friends were into the Beatles? But that part of it would be easy to figure out.
4: I'm the sister of a Hellraiser, a daughter of an old-time cat.
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And just a moment ago, we heard a little snippet of the tune Round Too Long that rounded out our last segment. It's from the album Robbie Foulkes and Linda Gail Lewis, Wild, Wild, Wild. Now, we'll get back to our conversation with our guest Linda Gail Lewis in just a moment, but let's hear another track from that Wild, Wild, Wild project. It's Boogie Woogie Country Gal on the Rockabilly Blues Radio Hour.

0: It's interesting looking back on country music in particular. The duet concept was so strong with Johnny and June, George and Tammy, Conway, Loretta. You know, in recent years, a surprise duet collaboration with Robert Plant and Alison Krauss. It's kind of a concept that's sort of forgotten, but this is such a natural collaboration between the two of you. And I'll watch this play out this week of fans of Robbie's coming to the show and then leaving fans of yours. My wife being a fan of yours and knowing you, and her first comment was like, wow, I'm a new fan of Robbie Foulkes now. You guys really complement each other. They are sort of two different audiences somewhat, but they really are easy match. It's not a stretch for somebody to be turned on to the other one. Have you noticed that too? Of people being fans of yours now being fans of Robbie's, or vice versa?
1: I have noticed that because, you know, there are some people like in the rock and roll world and the circuit where I work that were not aware of Robbie, but they absolutely love him. That review that we got in Now Dig This magazine is amazing. And the guy said at the end of it, he said, I haven't been this excited about a release in a very long time.
0: I can agree with that for sure. It's interesting because you guys, it sounded like you just got locked in a room, didn't care about a record label, and came out with this record, but it really was about a 2-year process.
1: Well, yeah, you know, it took some time to get it done because I tour a lot and Robbie tours a lot.
2: Yeah.
1: So to get together, and of course, Robbie was writing songs as we went along, and thank God for that. I think one of the last songs he wrote was Hard Luck Louisiana, and Wild, Wild, Wild, I think, was a later on song that he wrote. Yeah, that's right. He sent me both of them at the same time, and I just fell out, you know, when I heard them.
0: When I first got this project, I had a long drive, and I thought, okay, this is great. I'll put it on a CD. I'll listen to it, and the song Till Death comes on, and I couldn't see the song titles or anything, and I thought, well, this is just a real sweet, upbeat honky-tonk tune, and then lyrically it took a turn. One of the funniest and best written songs. I love your performance on this.
1: I love that song. It's so great. You know, Robbie sent me like several songs.
2: Yeah.
1: And he said, you know, list these according to the ones you like the best. And of course, the number one was Till Death. And he sent me an email back and said, well, I didn't know you would like stuff like this. I've been sending you the wrong stuff.
0: It showcases a Lewis attitude. To me, because it's like there's no beating around the bush, there's no tongue in cheek, Till Death Do Us Part, and that's now.
1: I love the gunshot at the end.
0: Yes. Now you have to tell me about that. Where did that come from?
1: You know, they did that in the studio. You know, we had Alex Hall.
2: Yeah.
1: And not only is he so talented as a drummer and a piano player, but he is the most wonderful engineer. He is the best in the world. Now everybody's gonna be mad at me that works with me from now on. So I have to beg Alex to be on every album and do the engineering on every album I do in my life. But he really is that good.

0: song Till Death from the album Wild, Wild, Wild from Robbie Foulkes and our guest Linda Gail Lewis. And as Linda mentioned, engineer and drummer Alex Hall came up with the gunshot there at the end.
1: It's great that you brought him up. He's been playing with you on drums this week, Red Vocard on guitar, Bo Sample on bass, of course, you and Robbie. What an amazing band.
2: And Alex is so sweet. You know, yesterday I was a little bit nervous and excited, and plus I was burning up. It was so hot. And I started the song Wild, Wild, Wild, and it's supposed to start with drums. And he was so sweet. He said, oh, yes, you started it on the piano, but sometimes it's nice to do something different. I said, oh, Alex, I am so sorry, because it's so much better. I love that jungle sound on those drums. That's one of my favorite things about the recording. And there I am, starting it off on piano. But he was so sweet about it.
1: Is it hard to play in that kind of heat? Because it was, folks. I mean, it had gotten cooler, and by the time this airs, it will definitely be cooler, but it was hot and humid this week.
2: That was maybe the hottest I have ever been on stage in my life.
1: Wow.
2: But, you know, Robbie came over to me. He's so protective of me, and he said, you're not going to have a heat stroke or anything, are you? I think sometimes people worry about me because of my age, my advancing age.
1: Well, I'll tell you what, the first showcase I saw with you this week, several artists on there, and they were all fantastic, actually. It was a really good night of shows, but you come up on stage, immediately the excitement and energy level just increased, and everybody just was going, much like the album title, Wild, Wild, Wild.
2: That was just a wonderful gig at the American Legion.

source for rockabilly blues, early country, early rock and roll, and Ameripolitan music. It's the Rockabilly and Blues Radio Hour. We've still got more with our guest, Linda Gale Lewis. In fact, she gives us a request for one of her brother's tunes. But here's a request from me. This is her brother, Jerry Lee Lewis, from his 1965 Smash Records album, Country Songs for City Folks. And of course, includes our guest, Linda Gale Lewis. They're covering the Johnny Horton tune, North to Alaska.

0: You're one of the headliners for the Viva Las Vegas and during the car show. That's got to be really cool. You're on there with your friend Wanda's playing too.
1: Oh, it'll be so nice to see Wanda again and to see her show.
2: Yeah.
1: And I'm looking forward to the other two acts that are headlining as well, because I've never seen them live, the Delta Bombers or Reverend Horton Heat.
0: They're great, and I guarantee you they're going to be big fans of yours too.
1: That's going to be wonderful, get to see all those great artists. But it's a thrill to me, because both times that I've done it, I had to tag along with my brother so I could be on there. I said to my brother, there's a lot of promoters and people that go to that festival, so I really need to open for you, even though they want it to be a little bit shorter. But Tom Ingram has always been really nice to me. And even though they were running short on time, he still gave me like 20 minutes each time I played there. And then when he said he was going to book me, I was so excited. And he did it. He got in touch with my agent, and it's a done deal now.
0: Well, I'm so excited to catch up with you again, and absolutely love this record. We've been playing it, going to keep playing it, one of the best records of the year, easily. You show no signs of slowing down, which is very, very encouraging. Now, here's an opportunity for you to pull out a rockin' tune of your brother's. Anything that you'd like? I know I'm putting you on the spot here, and there's so many great songs of Jerry Lee Lewis, but I'm sure you've often thought, boy, now if I were programming a radio station, I would play that song. Anything you'd like to hear?
1: I have so many favorites, but one of my favorites that I really enjoy a lot is Rockin' My Life Away. That whole album to me was
2: absolutely
1: out of this world, and that song, I love it.
0: We're going to play you right now. Linda, thank you so much.
1: Thank you so much, James. It's great to see you again.

Robbie Foulkes covering Johnny Cash, Cry, Cry, Cry. And before that, some people may not realize Robbie appeared on a couple of Linda Gale releases before their 2018 Bloodshot Records release. That was Linda with Robbie from her 2015 Heartbreak Highway album released out of Sweden. And the cover of You Are My Sunshine. Big thanks to Linda for spending the time with us this hour. More info at lglmusic.com. 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Stay tuned for more great music and interviews. And as always, it's Jammin' James Riley saying keep on rockin'.

to the 1970s. Are you ready for it? I thought so. Yeah, we have time for you to email me and get your song request on. That's how this program works. The only national all-request 70s show in the USA is on. It's Back to the 70s. MG Kelly digging out a little Chicago for you. And yes, we do know

Yvonne Elliman on Back to the 70s, and I Don't Know How to Love Him. It's MG Kelly hanging out with you again this week. And man, you must have that email address memorized from last week because they're already coming in. It's requestasong at USA.com. Just heard from Thomas in Springfield, Missouri. Said he's got to have a little dose of the Doobie Brothers right here. 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

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Got yours in yet? Well, you should. Coming back with more in a moment right here.

All right. Do a little dance. Make a little love. Get down tonight. Sounds good to me. We are back on Back to the 70s. I'm MG Kelly. Just heard from Judy in Erie, PA. Got to have some KC in the sunshine.

0: heat is definitely on Back to the 70s. Keep this email address handy throughout the show here. This is how you get your requests on right here with MG Kelly. 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

all the way to the top of the 70s on that one. 1979 for Earth, Wind, and Fire, and After the Love Is Gone. It's MG Kelly here with you. Back to the 70s is rolling right here. Got one for Mark in Tyler, Texas. Says he always did like this song. Reminds him of his first girlfriend. He went no further.

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More coming up in just a few minutes here. 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That's your link to me. Give me a shout. Let's

only national All Request 70 show is on the air. I'm MG Kelly. More requests and dedications along the way, including great hits out of the 1970s. What else would you expect from a show like this? The great hits out of the 1970s are on your radio again here with MG Kelly on Back to the 70s. Yeah, I had an email request from Carol out of Stuart, Florida. And Carol wants to hear a little John Lennon. Let's get it on.

0: Kansas anymore.
1: Kansas on Back to the 70s and Carry On, Wayward Son. You bet. We're going to carry on right here. It's MG Kelly. Getting your email requests on at requestasong@usa.com. Had one from Dave in Lincoln, Nebraska. Said, heard you play John Lennon just a few minutes ago. How about some Ringo Starr? I said, we can do that. It comes real easy on this program. Pumping out the greatest hits of the 1970s on B7.

and the hits just keep on rolling. Welcome back to the 70s. I'm MG Kelly. Had a request for a double shot of the Rolling Stones. Oh, let's do it. George is going out to you. You were nice enough to email me and request the song at USA.com out of Columbus, Ohio. 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Stones and Brown Sugar now on B70s.

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A double play in progress right here. From Brown Sugar to Angie. Jagger and the Stones on Back to the 70s.

asked for it. You got it. The only national All Request 70s show in the USA is on. It's Back to the 70s. I'm MG Kelly. More requests and dedications are coming up.

0: This may sound like a peculiar question, but did you see a girl in a bikini walking around the building this morning?
1: 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Yeah, just carve that into something in your house there, would you? You're gonna need that throughout this program here. That's how you get your songs on a radio. Stevie Wonder right now, very superstitious on B70.

Gary Wright on Back to the 70s and Love is Alive. MG Kelly here. What do you get on your request for Cindy in Dubuque, Iowa? She says she remembers the parties of the 1970s. I said, oh, really? Cindy, let me tell you something. If you remember the parties of the 70s, you

the 70s. Getting your requests and dedications on. I'm MG Kelly, coming back with more in a second here. We have some really good taste in music this week, I'm telling you. We're going to do a jungle double play coming up. I want to thank Earl for this one. This is a good one. Hang on.

Cool and the Gang on Back to the 70s and Jungle Boogie. I think we got a theme here. Either that or my stomach's growling. I want to thank Earl in Lubbock, Texas for suggesting this one. A jungle theme. Yep, from Jungle Boogie. Right into Bungle in the Jungle, Jethro Tull. Whoa.